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We're damn good too. But you can't be any geek off the street. Gotta be regulators. We regulate any stealing of his property. We're damn good too. But you can't be any geek off the street. Gotta be handy with the steel if you know what I mean. Earn your keep. Regulator!

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So different and so new, was like any other, until I met you, and then it happened. 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I knew that you felt it too. 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

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This magic moment, so different and so new, was like any other.

107,1 SMR zenefüleinknek. It's a rainy afternoon, 1990. The big city. Jesus, been 20 years. Candy. You were so fine.